0: Love. 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How you pull up? I pull up.
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1: 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They don't see me, they don't know what it's like.

0: If you creeping, just don't let me find out.
1: Oh God.
0: Get a hotel, never bring them to the house.
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2: Ви слухаєте
3: найтепліше.